don't catch you. 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Had a delay before, man, you

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cruel boy playing, fat man running, old fool walking, dead man coughing, cruel.

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1: Frankie Sinatra, Frank Sinatra, Frankie, my boy, don't know, you have a perfect voice to sing calypso. What did they say? Frankie Sinatra, Frank Sinatra, Frankie, my boy, don't know, you have a perfect voice to sing calypso. What did they

Lights out. Take the lights out of this blinking head. Deep belief blossom so as to split the shell, spill, drop out and down, sink like ink in an oil tank. Put your foot on the brake, easily done, and if the car swerves, turn the wheel the other way. Lay back, the seats are leather. Lay back, it's over. And with the mist lifted, a sigh so natural, your own company, so good you don't know that you're in it. Lie down and speak to the start. 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